Well, they are going to take the hydration break now with the goalkeeper requiring a bit of treatment. Well, this was the equaliser.

0: statues have combined to devastating effect to finally put this game to bed and put Colombia top of Group F.
1: And for me, this is what all Colombia are about, fight, but then quality. Look at that delivery and the hang time and the header. The timing was perfection, the delivery was exquisite. I'm telling you now, we won't be able to go to bed because they're going to be partying all night long in Mexico City. Coaches live and die by their substitution. That one paid off. They wasn't happy with the defensive-minded situation, but what a response.
0: Hamilton Campas, as soon as he came off the bench, he was so direct, so positive. And Kazakhstan will be left devastated. And you can't help but wonder, Warren, had the delivery from that free kick in a glorious position just a few moments earlier really made the big difference in this game. Well, they're not giving up. Oh, what a strike! Oh. What a strike! That was incredible from Karimov. Absolute rocket.
1: This is chaos at the moment. It may be a little bit too late, but they can sense it, they can feel it now.
0: Well, the 18-year-old on only his third cap, and that is it. That is it. They were made to work for it. Colombia dominated the game, but it was only right at the death that they sealed all 3 points and pole position at the top of Group F. And nobody in Mexico City is going to get much sleep tonight, Jules.
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0: What the hell is this?
1: It's called rock. Alt rock.
0: Is this what the kids are doing now?
1: Sure.
2: He only knows country. He only knows country music.
1: Oh, so am I just scaring a good population in like middle of the states?
0: I don't know. I don't know about only no country.

0: What is this?
1: Is this a real song?
2: Yes.
1: Is it? Or is it one of the ones that
2: it's called
1: Armin
2: an instrumental. I can't play the lyric one. We're going to get set. Like, I would have to dump this.
1: Oh, no. You can play the lyric one. We'll play the lyric one for the other stuff.
2: No.
1: How can you not play the lyric? If we play the lyric one for all the other ones.
3: Well, to be fair, usually when you come back with rejoin music, you want it to be instrumental, by the way.
2: Yeah, that too. It's called Radio 101, buddy.
1: I think ours are mostly in. Are they not?
4: Most of ours are. Sweet little Betty, you're rolling in the caddy with me.
1: Okay, yeah, six words. Oh, I love. We haven't done the Purple People Eater one in